You got to know just what I'm talking about. Lord, I worked 5 long years for one woman.

0: Once I'm in town.
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was December the 6th, 1983. I was doing time for armed robbery. About 4 in the morning, I was sitting in my cell.

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Scarface Jones said it's too late to quit. Pass the dynamite, don't you give me any shit.

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0: RMF Plus.
1: Yeah, by this time we have to present you to the Electric Church. And if maybe you all listening to our notes here in our scenes, you know, playing instead of rapping like I am now, then maybe that'll be just as good enough for anything. We stick to sound. It's all freedom.

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One damn thing for sure, I was born to play the guitar. And I got a reputation, and everybody knows my name. 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

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Don't hurt him. Treat him nice. And fellas, I want to say to you, if you got a wife, a woman, or whatever you want to call her, she don't do like you think she should, don't go upside her head. That don't do but one thing. That make her a little smarter. She won't let you catch her the next time. So all you do is talk to her softly. 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
1: 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Please welcome the man that definitely has a home court advantage here at Legends. 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

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My name is Muddy Mississippi Waters.

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The little girl was jumped up in the floor. She packed her hands together. She looking straight at me. Now, she was saying. She was saying. Well now, she was saying, she was saying, she was saying, she was saying, she was saying, Muddy Waters, another mew is kicking in your stomach.